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0: 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Mm-hmm. 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
0: That is wild to say.
1: I know.
0: We appreciate you hanging. We're out. Hit us up on Instagram anytime. We'd always love to connect at VBros on air.

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1: Welcome to hour number two. Got the K-pop mix with DJ Triple XL coming up in a few moments. Of course, don't forget to follow us. K-pop with JoJo on Instagram. That's K-pop with JoJo on IG. Let's kick off this hour with something from the global pop category. I'm talking about the ladies of Cat's Eye.
2: Hey, it's Cat's Eye.
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0: This weekend, I'm replaying some of my fave moments with artists who have stopped by the iHeartRadio studios this year. This is Zara Larsson. How do fans, when they, like not at a meet and greet, because they expect to see you there, mm-hmm. but when you're walking around the mall, wherever, mm-hmm. how do fans typically react when they go, oh my God, that's Zara Larsson? What do they do?
1: Kind of like that.
0: And that's kind of it.
1: Yeah.
0: Oh my God, that's Zara. See you later.
1: Oh my God.

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6: 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And yes, you are tuned in to the iHeartRadio Countdown. Thank you for hanging out with us. This is a special episode. Just heard from Zara Larsson, French Montana, Tyla, Olivia Rodrigo, and

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1: This is Katie. All right, here we go. Monday and all the music to get your work week going. First week in August, too. And it's Lady Gaga.

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1: Okay, so who went and saw the new Spider-Man movie this weekend? Spider-Man Brand New Day. This is Katie. I'm still waiting to see with the grand total, like how much it made over the weekend at the box office. I know like the first day alone, like Thursday was like $50 million. And I am somehow still successfully avoiding any spoilers about who Sadie Sink's top secret character is. So see if I can get through today. But yeah, Tom Holland, aka Spider-Man. I mean, Spider-Man Brand New Day just came out, but he is talking now about who's going to be playing the next Spider-Man role. Listen.
2: There's a whole plan that we have been working on for, I would say, since we finished Spider-Man No Way Home. And it's like laid out. It's going to change for sure. Right. But I have a really clear vision to the passing on of the baton.
1: You know, but Marvel, they plan things years and years and years in advance. I don't even know what I'm going to have for lunch later on today.
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2: I know we got all these reports that Adele has been back in the studio. So just us out here patiently awaiting. When are we getting this new Adele music, though?

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1: Oh, we have got to talk about this. Which iconic 90s movie is it getting? Is it a reboot? Is that what we're calling it? But it's going to be a series. It's Katie. Oh, I'm so excited. And it's going to be featuring the main star. I've got the story for you in 5 minutes.

Baton Rouge's number one hit music station, 102.5 WFMF. Yes, more chances coming up later on this morning for you to win that money. I'm talking $1,000. And it's Alex Warren. They say.

This is Katie, and I love this for you. 102.5 WFMF has your shot at a yay night out. I'm talking up close and personal floor seats. Hello. At the Superdome in New Orleans for an experience that you will never forget. And it takes seconds to enter. Just tap

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1: Okay, so have you seen this poker face challenge that's making the rounds? And although the name of it is Poker Face, it has nothing to do with Lady Gaga's poker face. But can you keep a straight face during this this audio that's trending? I put it on my Instagram, Katie Radio 1. I'm sorry, please don't judge me, but like,

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1: All right, what is a song that will totally help you start your week? 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

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I'm Katie, and would love to know what songs you're loving right now. 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I could

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song could ever say. 102.5 WFMF. We are Baton Rouge's number one hit music station. This is Katie. And crazy to think, oh my God, this is the first Monday in August. Happy August 3rd. And now we're celebrating any fun holidays today. Yeah, we're going to talk about it. Doing it next.

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102.5 WFMF. What's going on? This is Katie. All right, let's talk about the holidays we are celebrating for today, August 3rd. Today is National Hair Gloss Day. Listen, don't sleep on the hair gloss. It's also National Grab Some Nuts Day. Almonds, pecans, whatever you're into. Also National Watermelon Day. Very summery.

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And request this morning for Leon Thomas.

0: chime in today. 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
1: 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Oh.

0: is 102.5 WFMF. This is Katie. Okay, so I want to talk to my fellow pet parents, specifically if it is a dog. Where are my crazy dog people at?
1: Okay. I'm sorry. Let me go in the other room. The dogs.
0: No, honestly, that's perfect. According to a new report, a majority of pet owners say that their dogs will influence their plans. People will cancel plans, or they'll go and they'll totally Irish goodbye because of their dog. I mean, honestly, I have done this before with Wally and Pancake. Best excuse ever. No regrets. 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

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This is Katie shouting out Denham Springs and Prairieville. Thank you so much for making us Baton Rouge's number one hit music station. 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

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More chances coming up this morning to win that money. I'm talking $1,000.

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1: 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Do you get something called haircut anxiety? Yes, haircut anxiety. Apparently it's a thing. It's trending on TikTok. This is Katie. We're going to dig into it next.

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1: So I guess it's why DIY projects, like stuff that you do all by yourself around the house, can actually make you super happy. Maybe you've got some plans to do that this weekend. It's going to be the motivator. This is Katie. I'm going to tell you why in 5 minutes.

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1: Shine bright like a diamond. Shine bright like a diamond.

0: the answer to that question the fastest in the history of our games.
1: Yeah.
0: Who's going to be coming along with you on this vacation?
2: My husband.
0: All right, what's his name?
1: Good choice.
2: Melvin.
1: I don't meet a lot of Melvins
0: nowadays. That's a good name right there. Melvin.
1: My old mailman's name, Melvin.
0: That just sounds like a good dude.
1: Yeah.
0: Does his thing, stays out of people's business, goes on vacation with his wife, Jennifer. That's what he do. Well, Jennifer, have so much fun, okay?
2: Okay, thank you.
0: All right.
1: Melvin.
0: Jennifer's all business.
3: She got to go.
0: Yeah. She got
3: things to do.
1: She got to manage
0: Kelly,
1: company, dude.
0: Answer, boom, just like that. Now back to you, Kelly Raspberry. What is coming up in your entertainment report?
3: I cannot believe. Has time really flown that fast?
0: Yeah.
3: Oh, my God.
0: It is.
3: All right. Well, we've got a lot of box office news to cover. I mean, a lot. It's really fun stuff, though. Plus, Ariana Grande is stepping away from all of us. She's tired of us running our mouths about her appearance. We're going to explain more about that in today's entertainment report.
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2: Our drive time on I-12 is 17 minutes from Jubin to the 10-12 split. Westbound I-10, Highland to the bridge, 13 minutes there. All sorts of drama in Tangipahoa Parish this morning. A police chase that ended when the suspect vehicle crashed and also shots fired at the scene, still causing a closure on southbound I-55 at the Independence exit. Northbound side is open, but only one lane getting through. I'm Ray Romero.
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5: 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We're here today with Dr. Melanie Dasari. 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

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If you think somebody's lying, I'm going to show you some, I'm going to tell you what they do. This is something that somebody does when they're lying.

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0: You're a better person if you have this in your life, they tell me. 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
4: 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All right. Seacrest counting down, and some say Olivia here is the next Adele. Yeah, I don't disagree. Here is number 5.

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1: Biggest one of the day. Sarah Ahrens, who wrote this song, Dracula, with Tame Impala, revealed they worked on this track for 2 years solid. 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
0: 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Enter it now. 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

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Hey, what's going on? It's Hayes checking in for a Monday. How's it going? You got a case of the Mondays? It'll be okay. We got cash for you to win. Tell you more details.

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Hey, another keyword coming up just after 4 o'clock for you to win $1,000. We're paying bills. Bills are coming in. You got to get them paid. 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

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We're rolling out another keyword for you to win $1,000. Get your bills paid just after 4 o'clock. What's up on a Monday? It's Hayes. I would love for you to win $1,000. Bills are piling in. Cash is rolling your way. Life is good on a Monday if you think of it

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We are Baton Rouge's number one hit music station. Monday afternoon. Thanks for listening to the radio. You're awesome. Let me talk to you.

0: connect with Baton Rouge's number one hit music station on socials at 102.5 WFMF. What is going on? Monday afternoon, feeling good. I hope you had a great weekend. My name is Hayes. Hold on. You are telling me that you're calling me from an actual landline?
1: Yeah, landline.
0: You actually have a landline? Wow. You know, we have a lot of young kids listening, and now their parents are going to have to spend 20 minutes to explain to them what a landline is. Seriously, man. I didn't even know they still have them. But you know what? If you're on a landline, shout you out. Thanks for making the time out to call me. You're awesome. All the way, we got Pink Panthers and Zara Larsson stateside coming up.
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Edge. 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Okay, we're super excited around here. 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All right, so be ready. 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Start thinking about the outfits that you want to wear. 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

0: 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My name is Hayes. How about JC, Kelly, and Big Al, friends of mine? 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

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Did you end up going to see Spider-Man over the weekend? I saw some of you, you're really obsessed. Some of you really dressed up to go see Spider-Man, number one movie in the box office over the weekend. Ellie Langley is on with Choose in Texas.

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What's going on? 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

0: there. The latest from Somber. What's up? It is Hayes. How we doing on a Monday, man? Did you have a good weekend? I was in and out of your social media. Look, at least you presented well over the weekend, like you were having a lot of fun. So I was living vicariously through you. Hey, we are all about it around here. 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I'm excited for you because you could win a trip for two to be there in person and $1,000. Monday morning, all right, 1 week from today, 9 a.m., we'll start giving you those keywords for you to win.
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Monday night, it's all about the great music we play. Olivia Rodrigo in less than 3 minutes for you.

0: 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What's happening on a Monday night? What's going on? What's your night look like?
1: I thought I'd just have some fine scotch just because, you know, you need to kind of jazz up your day.
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1: Yep.
0: Yeah, I did some, like, I'm not a whiskey drinker, but I did like a Macallan 12 the other day because people said, oh, it's really good. It wasn't bad. But it is definitely a way if you had a stressful day, maybe to wind down. Thanks for checking in. Zara Larson is on the way with Midnight Sun.
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All right, what about you winning $1,000? 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
1: What's the deal? 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Are you paying bills? 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I think that's important for you to know, and we would love for you to win. I know one of our latest winners, Jane, won this week. Congratulations.
2: Oh, my gosh. 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
1: Yes. 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Jane winning $1,000, doing good things with it. 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Another keyword that gets you some cash.
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